Hang around, baby, and I'll kiss you for a while. To the pink crocodile, to the brown alligator. Kid me now, baby, and I'll hang around later.

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Said the big black snake to the little green frog.

Katie Bell. 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

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And yet I know I must choose. For this love I dare not lose.

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Lord, six bridges to cross. One bridge has to

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There's not another one could take your place.

Tiffany's. Cartier. Black Star. Frost Gorham. Talk to me, Harry Winston. Tell me.

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3: Oh. Hi, Jay. Hi, Marge. What are you doing here?
1: We're just walking.
3: Well, why don't you just walk along? Go get yourself a soda. Why don't you go to a movie?
0: Nah.
3: Well, what do you want to do?
4: We want to go home with you. We want to go home with you.
3: What, the three of you?

0: We want to go home.
1: We want to go home. He's my date.
2: He's your date.
1: What do you mean he's your date?
3: Now, wait a minute, girls. Don't fight. Girls, just a moment. Listen to me. Girls, just a moment. Just a moment!
1: Mary, you stay out of this. Now.
3: I lost my head. I guess I'll go home alone. I'm gonna go home alone.
4: 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Dat gaan we dus niet doen. Dit was Perry Como met de Fountain Sisters. I wanna go home with you. De volgende is er eentje van Frank Sinatra. 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

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I'm in love.

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Why not just bow before our fate?